0: before you go, there's something I want you to have.
1: Oh, it's beautiful. But wait a minute, isn't this?
0: Yeah, yes it is.
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And I called your name like an addicted to cocaine, cause all the stuff you're out of blame. And I touched your face, narcotic mindful lace, Mary Jane. And